0: outside world. Keep in mind, you must always be a good ninja. Understand?
1: Ninja Master.
0: You will never forget the ninja commandment. Good must always win over evil. Now, go practice.

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Where castles stand on cliffs and cobbled streets, they wind and drift, and moods are made and set but shift. This place where skies are low and birds are big. We went to sleep in day and woke again the same day. We have learned to cheat the time.

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You ain't killing off good young nigga mood. When we get hungry, we eat the same fucking food.

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We got Jamissi smitten, rubbing on a little kitten, dreaming of a world that's equal for women.

0: And I'll tell you the truth. I was in on that bank robbery.
1: Well, that's fine. Congratulations, Phillips. Good work. Now let's have the rest of it. Who are the men, what are their names, and where's the money?
0: I'm afraid you'll have to find out those details for yourself. But if you want to be tough, we can be tough with you.

0: to come on a wonderful trip with me.
1: Now I don't give a fuck.
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0: Free Mumia. Everywhere I look, there's another house Negro. Talking about their people and how they should be equal. They're talking, but the conversation ain't going nowhere. You can't diss hip-hop, so don't you even...

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I forgot all the words. So I'm going to do it again so I can sing the right words. Roll it.

0: 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Well, we got fuck off so much we'll never get a drink at the bar.
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1: Hello, my name is Sojin Sojung. I'm a senior at McQueen High School. My portfolio is a collection of paintings that was created during last summer and the first half of my senior year, and it's called The Lady. And I didn't feel very well when I painted the first, and I didn't feel very well when I painted the last. And it was intense. It was an intense process, and it was how I was trying to very hard personify that intensity. But it's hard to talk about her now because I think she left me. At least that's how I feel, and I'm trying to figure out what to do now. But she represents fervor and woman. She is powerful yet fragile. She stares but also averts her gaze. And I love her. At least I did. But now I feel lost, and I'm unsure of what to think and feel most of the time. But I did believe in her, the lady. And maybe there is a different form now that the intensity takes.
2: Enter another item number, followed by the pound sign. Or you may hang up and call back later.

bisexual, transsexual, asexual, trisexual, bisexual, transsexual, asexual, trisexual, bisexual.

transsexual, bisexual, transsexual, transsexual, transsexual, bisexual, transsexual, transsexual, transsexual, transsexual, transsexual, transsexual, transsexual, transsexual, transsexual, transsexual, transsexual, transsexual, transsexual, transsexual, transsexual, transsexual, transsexual, transsexual, transsexual, transsexual, transsexual, transsexual, transsexual, transsexual, transsexual, transsexual, transsexual, transsexual, transsexual, transsexual, transsexual, transsexual, transsexual, transsexual, transsexual, transsexual, transsexual, transsexual, transsexual, transsexual, transsexual, transsexual, transsexual, transsexual, transsexual, transsexual, transsexual, transsexual, transsexual, transsexual, transsexual, transsexual, transsexual, transsexual, transsexual, transsexual, transsexual, transsexual, transsexual, transsexual, transsexual, transsexual, transsexual, transsexual, transsexual, transsexual, transsexual, transsexual, transsexual, transsex

0: And I'll tell you the truth. I was in on that bank robbery.
1: Well, that's fine. Congratulations, Phillips. Good work. Now let's have the rest of it. Who are the men? What are their names? And where's the money?
0: I'm afraid you'll have to find out those details for yourself. But if you want to be tough, we can be tough with you.

0: Marzipan is delicious though.
1: Yeah,
0: it's,
1: so
0: it's not even chocolate. It's just a delicious treat. It's not chocolate, it's not a pastry. It's not even like candy really. It's just
2: I know marzipan.
0: Marzipan. So and if you were to use that in Scrabble,

0: I bet your mom's playing Scrabble with us. 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Be like, Scrabble, bitch! Scrabble, biatch!
1: Why'd you hit me?
2: The worst part of this is that I have to play all of this.
3: Yeah, that's how you end the song.

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1: Oh, darling,
0: and I say no. I couldn't care less about the team struggling. I want to kiss you. Let me tickle a little, let me tickle a little, let me tickle a little.

0: Radio Graffiti, l'espace liberté.
1: Yeah, well, you walk in with a dog shaking it.
2: Oh, okay. And then that goes on the wall.
1: Yeah, and on the wall there's dog pizza time.
2: Okay, and then the alien upside down, that it goes up and down each time, like until it's the end. Rotate.

guess what you have inside? Or simply tell you that I'm alive. Though I feel better, really mad that you just left me on his side. But I keep up all my pride.